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8: Welcome to your Sunday night, my friends. I'm Fox 13 Chief Meteorologist Andrew Humphrey. Partly cloudy for tonight. It'll be mild. Overnight lows around 70 degrees. Then as we go into your Monday, seasonably hot. A slight chance of an afternoon shower or a thunderstorm. High temperatures in the upper 80s. It will feel like it's in the 90s. Then it gets hotter later this week. Better chance of showers and thunderstorms as we go into Tuesday and Wednesday. Both Tuesday and Wednesday, highs near 90. Then we're looking at low 90s by the end of this week. I'm Fox 13 Chief Meteorologist Andrew Humphrey. Enjoy the rest of your week.
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0: Bruno Mars, Risk It All, jumping to 7 this week on the iHeartRadio Countdown. Mario and Courtney Lopez here, and it's time to get to a request.
1: This one comes from at EC Veronica on X. She says, this is the best Benson Boone song yet, and I just might have to agree. It came out a few weeks ago, and it'll probably be on the chart soon. Here's The Time of My Life.

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1: They say the holy water's watered down, and this town's lost its faith. 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Oh my, my, oh my, my love, I take one look at you, you're taking me out.

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7: By the way, Mario, the next artist just announced 2 Los Angeles shows for her fall tour. 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
7: 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It's Ella Langley with Choosin' Texas.

0: That was Rihanna with SOS. Little countdown extra for you guys right there. Mario and Courtney Lopez. We're up to our fourth biggest song of the week right now.
1: I'm calling it now. This song is headed to number one on our chart soon. It is Tame Impala with Dracula.

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5: This week's iHeartRadio Countdown is about done. Just 3 songs left. Mario Courtney Lopez here, and let's get right to it.
6: We're seeing this guy live in just a few months. We saw him live just a few months back. He's amazing. It is Bruno Mars with I Just Might at 3.

0: Olivia Dean, so easy to fall in love, slipping to number two for the first time in 7 weeks on the iHeartRadio Countdown. Mario and Courtney Lopez here. And that, of course, means we have a brand new number one.
1: I love this song. It is Somber with Homewrecker. And what do I always say, you guys?
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0: 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Congrats to him, and big thanks to our guests this weekend, Howie Giroux, the Backstreet Boys.
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0: 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Summertime in Memphis, and we're talking cloudy skies. Chance of thunder showers tomorrow. High of 90 for your Monday. And looking at a low of 73 tonight.
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1: Yeah.

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And they say we got a chance of thunder showers tomorrow, high of 90 for your Monday, and a low of 73 tonight.

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Just when you thought we were done talking about the royal wedding, we are not. I have more details with three things you need to know next.

0: 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If your ex invites your parents to their wedding to somebody else, what's the first thing you're doing? Andrew, good morning. What's going on?
1: Oh, yeah, that's a real scenario. My ex-wife wants my mom to come to a wedding.
0: So is she going to go?
1: I've told her it's her or me.
0: Yeah, but don't you have kids with your ex-wife?
1: I have two kids with my ex-wife.
0: Okay, so that's different. That's the mother of your mom's grandchildren.
1: Yeah, but that shouldn't matter. There shouldn't be any bearing there.
0: Why do you care?
1: She's getting married to a new guy.
0: You're remarried. What does it matter?
1: Yeah, I'm happily remarried.
0: Great.
1: But if my mother chose to go against my wishes, I'm going to wish those two women the best.
0: Are you? Hang on.
1: I will pay a crackhead $100 to run up at her wedding and lick her on the face.
0: Wait a minute. Are your kids going to her wedding? Because that's their mom.
1: Yeah, they're going to go because that's their mom. But if my mother has no place with my ex-wife.
0: All right.
1: I'm just saying, there's no way.
0: Okay. Love you, Andrew. Thank you for calling.
1: Anytime.

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1: If you are a fan of Barbie, there's a new thing that you're going to be really excited about that you can start buying this weekend. I'll tell you more with three things you need to know next.

0: 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Emily, good morning. Do you have good news?
1: I do have good news.
0: What's your good news, Emily?
1: I have a few, actually.
0: Okay. I'll take them all.
1: One of my friends paid to let me take my licensing test.
0: Yay! Okay, awesome.
1: And then...
0: shout out for good friends.
1: Yesterday, I know, I had it scheduled for August 28th, so be praying for me on that day that I can pass it on my first try. And then yesterday was my birthday, and I was just excited for my sister.
0: Happy birthday! What was your favorite ride at Six Flags?
1: It was between the boss or the Batman.
0: Okay. What is the Batman? Do you fly like Batman? Do your legs dangle? Is that one of those?
1: Yeah, your legs dangle.
0: Oh, yeah. That's great. I love that. Well, happy birthday, Emily, and congratulations. That's awesome.
1: Thank you.

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There's one thing that I saw this weekend that has me in complete shock and disbelief, and I'll tell you what's going on next.

0: Girl, girl, girl, you woke up on a real love machine, girl, girl. 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
1: Yeah.
0: Sure.

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Just when you thought we were done talking about the royal wedding, we are not. I have more details with three things you need to know next. Let me talk.

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0: Don't forget about Mud Pie Mondays at Memphis Botanic Gardens. You can bring your kids to the guest house patio in my big backyard Mondays. It's from 10 a.m. to noon. Kids can make their own mud pies using stuff from the garden. So if you want to bring your kids to make mud pies, you can do that today. American Horror Story has been filming season 13 in Soho, New York over the weekend. It's all over social media. They're bringing back the witches this season, which will bring back Jessica Lange, Sarah Paulson, Evan Peters, Kathy Bates, and so many more. Ariana Grande was supposed to be on this season, but she had to drop out just because of conflicts with her Eternal Sunshine tour, so now she will not be on this season, but it's still going to be good because I love American Horror Story. The season's going to drop September 24th. And more details on the royal wedding of Taylor Swift and Travis Kelce.
2: This is not a royal wedding.
0: Taylor Swift paid over $160,000 to the city of New York for her wedding for a permit.
2: Are you serious?
0: The mayor just confirmed she had to pay $160,000 because the wedding had to shut down several streets in Manhattan when she got married at Madison Square Gardens. Also, Travis and Taylor donated $26 million across different charities across the U.S. right before they got married. Because people are just hating on Taylor, saying, oh, they got too much money. They shut down New York. They're so entitled. They donated $26 million in charity. She paid $160,000 to the city of New York. Leave that girl alone. Let her get married and enjoy her wedding.
2: That's still crazy, though. That is crazy.
0: To be that rich. That's three things you need to know. More at thealabamashow.com.
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If your ex invites your parents to their wedding to somebody else, what do you do? Call the show. 833-501-BAMA is the number. We'll talk more next.

0: make sure you keep us on when you get to wherever you're going today. It's 102.7 Kiss FM, and we play 51 minutes of music every single hour while you work. What would you do if your ex invited your parents to their wedding to somebody else? 833-501-BAMA is the number. Desiree, good morning. You're calling from Memphis?
1: Yes, ma'am.
0: How's traffic this morning? Are you driving into work?
1: I'm driving the street down 64, so I'm good.
0: Okay, awesome. Are you calling about Grace and her dad going to her ex's wedding?
1: Yes.
0: Okay, what do you think?
1: That is her dad, so I don't know. I feel like it's supposed to be the He-Man, Man-Hater Club. Like, if he did that to me, you should not. I have an ex that did the same, but it wasn't invite my family. But once we broke up, my family broke up with them, too.
0: So yes.
1: Cut all ties.
0: Yes. What did your dad do when your ex and you broke up? Was your dad like, I'm going to go get him?
1: No, he didn't go get him, but he said, if you're done, we're done. I said, we're done. And that's it.
0: I love that. Good for your dad. That is a great thing to do. That's great. Well, thank you for sharing.
1: Yes, and good luck to her. I'm so sorry.

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If you are a fan of Barbie, there's a new thing that you're going to be really excited about that you can start buying this weekend. I'll tell you more with three things you need to know next.

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0: If you want to get your kids excited about reading, you can join Bell Tower and Remarkable Readers for a free story time event for kids and families. It's at Shelby Farms Park every second Saturday at 10:30 a.m. It's a great thing to do with the family. So that's every second Saturday at Shelby Farms Park at 10:30 a.m. Barbie is getting a stamp. The U.S. Postal Service is partnering with Mattel on a collection of stamps with the doll over the years. So she's dressed for 10 different careers, from soccer player to astronaut. And the Barbie Forever stamps are available at post offices nationwide starting on Saturday. And producer Blake, you're going to appreciate this. Pitbull just broke a Guinness World Record with 22,000 bald cap fans in London.
2: Okay, that's really cool.
0: At BST Hyde Park Festival on July 10th, it was the largest gathering of people wearing bald caps. Pitbull even wore a bald cap, even though he's bald. No previous record existed for the category before Friday's attempt, and Pitbull was like, I'm so honored to be a part of this. It's so funny.
2: I just don't want to know if they were making fun of them or if they were like, this is a good bit.
0: We had a dress like your own rock star party at work a few months ago, and several of our sales girls came in dressed in bald caps, and I was like, who are you? And they're like, we're Pitbull.
2: Yeah, that's true.
0: I don't think they were making fun of them. I think they love them. Anyway, that's three things you need to know. More at thealabamashow.com.
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5: 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What I'm trying to say is that

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Coming up next, the dirtiest fruits and vegetables. I'm way into fruits in the summer, aren't you? I love peaches. Love peaches, and I love summer tomatoes, too. Mm. But I'll tell you what's the dirtiest. You really got to wash this stuff. Don't be lazy and just pop them in your mouth before washing. Next.

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What does it mean, Tanya, when you have a dream about a coworker? It was so vivid, so clear. Coming up next.

102.7 Kiss FM hit music from Memphis. The highly anticipated sequel to Practical Magic finally arrives in September. Nicole Kidman and Sandra Bullock back playing witch sisters, Jillian and Sally Owens, respectively. And Sandra just shared how similar Nicole actually is to her character. What is it about Jillian specifically that she sees in Nicole? Take a look at onairwithryan.com. Search Practical Magic. You'll see it there.

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1: So, Jordan, let's call you up to the mic here.
0: Got friends that move away, want to call you on FaceTime for an hour a day.
2: And don't get me wrong, I love them for that, that they still want to talk to me. But I have a couple friends who have moved out of town, and we are very close. But both of them, the ones that moved out, are yappers to a T. And they can talk your ear off for an hour, maybe a whole day if they could. So I wanted to ask you, I feel like you're really good at ending a conversation, you know, being timely.
3: Oh my God.
2: So I'm going to perk up. I kind of want to know,
1: I can't wait for the question. Come on.
2: I kind of want to know, how to keep those FaceTime calls, between 10 to 15 minutes max.
0: So here's how I start every call. Bro, I'm about to run into something. Bro, about to start my workout. Bro, I'm about to jump into something. I got something. I got an appointment.
4: Wait, you've definitely done that to me.
3: He does it to me every time.
0: Hey, I'm just jumping into something. Hey, I'm on my way over the hill.
4: Yeah, I'm about to be at wheel.
0: Yeah, I'm about to pull into the parking garage. I'm about to go over the hill.
4: Right, I'm
0: going to lose you over the canyon. So I always start the call with something's about to start.
2: Okay.
0: So now you've got,
4: there's a timer.
0: And if you get 2 or 3 minutes, you're thrilled.
2: I absolutely love that. That is so good.
0: When I do that, I'm just being efficient for all of y'all. You know that, Sisney. Time. I don't want to waste
2: your time. So thoughtful of you.
4: Super fun guy.
0: Yeah, I don't always waste anybody's time.
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1: Ryan Seacrest, Sissany, Tanya here. It does feel like Monday energy. I'm not feeling Friday.
2: Oh, no. Come on. We love Mondays. Let's go. Woo-hoo.
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0: 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J-Hope's favorite food churros. Did you know that? Mint chocolate chip ice cream. I have something in common with J-Hope. Mint chocolate chip
1: ice cream is my favorite.
0: It is my birthday ice cream.
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0: The fudge bottom chocolate chip mint chocolate chip ice cream cake.

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0: Thank you, DJ.
1: Need us to talk back right now. You can, it's like a voice note. Just get in there, hit that red microphone, and start talking. And it went through just a random potpourri. Next.

0: Thank you for listening to us. So we get these talkbacks, which I love. It's like voice notes you can leave. It's a great way to reach out to us, and then we'll play these back at random. This one is from Kiki, who wants to settle an argument about deodorant. Okay, what is it?
1: Hey guys, it's Kiki. So me and my girlfriend get into a little argument on when to use deodorant. Do you do it right after shower, before you go to sleep, or you go shower, sleep, and then in the morning? Anyways, I'm just curious. Have a good day.
0: Thank you. I deodorant often. I deodorant post shower. Yeah, I do that. I deodorant in the morning post shower. And I don't always deodorant post shower at night.
2: Yeah, that seems weird to me. Oh,
3: no,
2: there's a thought process happening over here.
3: No, you're right. But I have actually recently had this thought that I'm going to look into a nighttime deodorant because you don't want
0: What's the difference?
3: Because I think like deodorant you wear during the day has to be like very active. You're out. But when you're sleeping, you're not doing so much. But I still think I smell a little bit when I wake up in the morning.
0: Yeah, you probably do because you burn a lot of calories. Your heart beats at night.
3: Yeah, and
0: so,
3: I'm a sweaty sleeper.
0: Let's stick with the daytime deodorant for your nighttime stink, okay?
2: Yeah, don't go wake up and shower.
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My name is Dino. Thank you for having Kiss on today. On the way, a chance at $1,000 in easy money, my daily dad joke, and the two places on your body that you usually miss when it comes to sunscreen.

0: 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My name is Dino. What up to Meredith in Collierville? You sound really happy today.
1: Yeah, well, I'm getting married this Saturday, and I am very, very happy about that.
0: Oh, I'm so happy for you.
1: Thank you so much.
0: Please promise me one thing.
1: Yes, what?
0: I had to go to a wedding last weekend, and they made everybody at the reception do the chicken dance. Don't make people do that.
1: No, that was actually instructed.
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1: When I was young, I fell in love.

There's very few people I would call a genius. Whoever invented Netflix, the guy that started Starbucks, and Ryan Tedder from OneRepublic. 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

What up to my buddy Ryan, who is a fireman with MFD. He was telling me about this last week. Now it's official. Memphis Fire launching the first ever EMS bike team. It's a way to reach patients on two wheels. Do you still have to get over if it's a fire bike? I have so many questions, but I'm excited that they're going to be rolling this out. It's KISS FM.

Namar says it. I just might anytime tomorrow and Wednesday, about a 60% chance. Towards the end of the week, it's going to be really, really hot and a low chance of rain. So get the sunscreen ready. 102.7 Kiss FM.

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We brought back Easy Money to end the last... 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

wouldn't say I'm a germaphobe, but I do wash my hands a lot. 102.7, Kiss FM, Monty Mazzino. The three things you should always wash your hands after touching: pin pads, grocery cart handles, and your phone. I did all three of that at Aldi last night within 10 seconds, so I probably need a tetanus.

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Ongoing repairs from recent flooding. Maybe it's because I would say hell froze over, but when 201 closes, that does not happen that often. But no AC and flooding, that'll do it. 102.7.

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My name is Dino. It is your eyelids and the bridge of your nose. 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It gets really crispy after.

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What up to my buddy Ryan, who is a fireman with MFD. He was telling me about this last week. Now it's official. Memphis Fire launching the first ever EMS bike team. It's a way to reach patients on two wheels. Do you still have to get over if it's a fire bike? I have so many questions, but I'm excited that they're going to be rolling this out. 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

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The Memphis Flyaway is now open in case you want to brave the heat and take a little walk this week. 102.7 Kiss FM.

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